0: Fire number 75 Cliff Street in Shelton. Engine and rescue requested to the scene. Reported structure fire across streets, Cliff Street extension of Wooster Street, MSS 2004.
1: Candle, that was burning here. I'm in the apartment. There's no extension as of right now. You can slow them down.
2: Roger. Negative extension. All units slow it down.
0: 73.
1: Good.
0: I'm going to check back with them. They just reported it was a candle with no extension. Anyway.
3: Squad 1's on scene. We got the hydrant at Cliff and Elm.
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4, engine 6, squad 1, fire alarm, 1455 Boston Post Road, cross of Rosesville Road and Woodruff Road.

0: 619, we got a 139 combustible. Nothing showing from the outside. Building is not evacuated, the alarm is going off. We'll be out investigating.
1: 619 combustible. Event showing, building not evacuated.

0: 6-9-2, we got a 139 combustible. Nothing showing from the outside. Building is not evacuated, the alarm is going off. We'll be out investigating.
1: 6-9-2, combustible. Eventually, it's going out evacuated.

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Showing you 2 of the lady, 31's responding.

0: 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For Shelton EMS, respond on priority 510 River Road, Tunnel Lake Global for the structure fire.
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1: Confirming a active fire in the basement pillow dryer number 2. Fire appears to be contained at this time. We do have a smoke condition.
0: Roger, confirm.
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1: 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Got a working fire in a pillow dryer machine. Crews currently have one line stretch and prepares to be operating. Company's got a positive water source. All hands will be working.
0: Number of working fire. 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

0: dispatch 10 Reservoir Manor. Seymour Ambulance, respond priority 1 number 10 Reservoir Manor, 3R Romeo. 45-year-old male, possible alcohol withdrawals. 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Cross street, Mason Street, the dead end, southern steps, 2172.
1: 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All hands will be working. 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
2: 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Fire's out. Company's doing an overhaul. 51 is on the roof. All hands are working. Progress report number 2, 2153. Update from the alarm company. Keyholder Mike will be responding in an Audi in approximately 45 minutes.

0: the Thomas Shelton. 327 Coram Avenue at the Echo House, one engine to cover. 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I'm now 2156.
1: 51 respond.
0: One respond, Echo House, 327 Coram Avenue, one engine to cover.

Sonoma Priority 1 ALS 4 East Court, cross of Sodom Lane, for a 77-year-old female, on the initial possible heart attack. Repeating, storm ambulance on a Priority 1 4 East Court. For the 77-year-old female, unknown problem, possible heart attack. I'm not 2158.

0: you're on Shelton's frequency.
1: Yeah, roger, I just realized. 10 to the river, responding.
2: 10 responding for East Court for the 77-year-old female, unknown issue, possible heart attack, possible difficulty breathing. Caller was not on scene, they are en route. 2159. Have Zulu 2 inbound to medic.
0: Copy that.
1: Roger, copy.

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1: And they were en route from Shelton, beginning of the callback.
0: Yeah, affirmative, please.
1: Reason for the callback?
0: We're unable to get you access.
1: Apologies, FD10, there is a code. It is

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0: Okay, I don't have my cell phone, so you gotta give me a phone over here. We're parked.
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0: Mitchell.
1: Progress report number 3510 River Road. As reported previously, fire has been knocked down. Companies are performing extensive overhaul. Park check was complete. All members are accounted for. All hands are working still.
2: Roger. Fire's out. All companies performing extensive overhaul. All parties accounted for. All hands working. 2229.

Row fire response, 6 Stanley Road. The residential firearm activation called in by the homeowner. Channel 2 will be the fire ground. Repeating, 70 fire by Monroe Fire. 1236 Stanley Road. For the residential firearm activation called in by the homeowner. Channel 2 will be the fire ground. Cross streets are Easton Road and Hattertown Road. Timeout is 2232.

0: it's going to be a residential fire alarm and CL alarm, no symptoms. 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There's no smoke or fire.
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0: 152 is on scene. 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Can you show me command?
1: Story 1, nothing showing. 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
0: 72, pressure 74-2.

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0: Zero reading throughout the residence.
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0: 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Unknown reason for activation. 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Terminate command. 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

Sheldon, that's Joe Abercrombie, 27 Rugby Road, nominal. 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

0: Roger, 5X-1030. It's a 66-year-old female, complaining of abdominal pain, reported to be above and below her navel.
1: Going for a female.
0: You're going for a female this time, and I have entry info if you need it.

Blackman, 38 southbound, Kent Ridge 17, eval. Repeating, 205 by my experience. Blackman.

Thursday.

The motor vehicle accident, State Route 8, southbound, 18 on-ramp. For an email of one of the occupants, unknown on injuries. Repeating, FEMA Fire and EMS respond. Motor vehicle accident, Route 8, southbound, near exit, excuse me, near the on-ramp for exit 18. Email of one of the occupants, unknown on injuries on this time, 34 minutes.

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1: I'm seeing one car NDA in the guardrail. I have two parties on the ground. I'll be out with the troop. All units can enter from Bank Street.
0: Roger, C4. One car NDA into the guardrail. All units can enter on Bank. 34 minutes.

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Both semi-conscious at this time. Probably going to need two buses up here.

bridging requested. Route 8 southbound, exit 18 on ramp. Bristol

guess before two, come up to St. Street, and cross, and it's going to be all over the top of the Instagram.

Mirror, I will take fault position. 12-111, I guess I'm going to have you move in front of the vehicle up there.

Bravo, unit being requested for the second station. Route 8 southbound on the on-ramp for exit 18. No injuries on this side. Repeating, additional unit being requested. Route 8 southbound on the on-ramp for exit 18. Participation, transport 7 out for submit.

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third call in town, second backup crew needed, priority 1, 33 Nor Avenue, off Curry Hill Road in Chesley Street.

proceeded 33 North Avenue, Falls Oak, Prince Menthol, 0120.

Storms Ambulance Priority 1 ALS, 94 Olivia Street, cross of West 4th and 5th Street, for the 28-year-old male, sick person with abnormal breathing.

is with you, sir. Access call 33 Nor Avenue, South of Curry Hill Road to the 84-year-old female fall with her feet altered mental. Repeating, the EMS responded to priority 1 for your third access call 33 Nor Avenue for an 84-year-old female fall with her feet altered mental, 128.

31-94, that's 94 Olivia Street, for the 28-year-old male sick party. With abnormal breathing, repeating storm ambulance on the priority 194 Olivia Street for the 28-year-old male sick party, abnormal breathing, 10 mile 129.

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Vince, respond. 3194, that's 94 Olivia Street, cross of 5th Street. 28-year-old male, sick party, abnormal breathing. Repeating, stop jamming us on a priority 194 Olivia Street. So 28-year-old male, sick party, abnormal breathing. Time now 133. We have 504, going to company 2, one additional still needed to complete the group.

Mutual aid at the Derby, ALS on a priority, 94 Olivia Street. Going to be for the sick party with abnormal breathing. That's Shawnee MS, mutual aid at the Derby, ALS on a priority, 94 Olivia Street. For the sick party with abnormal breathing. Timeout's going to be 0135.

time before.

0: County MS, your third call sounds to be a less normal travel, 222 Summerfield Gardens, 81-year-old female with assistance. That's Shelton EMS, your third call on 10, BLS normal travel, 222 Summerfield Gardens, 81-year-old female on a lift assist. First Street Star Constitution Boulevard North to also Constitution Boulevard North. Your time is 0141.
1: Yes, but I don't think ALS is necessary, but Shelton only has medic ambulances currently.
2: Negative, definitely BLS. He's slowing down.
1: So I'm down to priority 2. This is the 4th Zulu.
0: Female. She is a demented patient recently released from the hospital. Report that she fell off her bed. No injuries report.
1: You're inbound.
2: Roger, I see them.
0: I'll respond on scene. You can reduce the traffic.
3: I do, we're on scene. 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

the US. Now I have a call. 5-4 Phillip Drive, difficulty breathe. Show the MS, ALS on a priority. 5-4 Phillip Drive, 46-year-old male, difficulty breathing. Hey, you show him dispatch, show the MS, ALS on a priority. 5-4 Phillip Drive, 46-year-old male, difficulty breathing, history of asthma, timeout 334. Car streets of Kathleen Road and the dead end.

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Firewatch dispatch. Firewatch, good. You calling us? Yeah, we have an alarm activation, 580 along Hill Avenue. The alarm's reset. Yeah. Roger, 580 Long Hill Avenue, cancel the assignment for a fire watch. Time is 3:48.

touch Charlie MS from DLS Normal Travel. 222 Summerfield Gardens, 81-year-old female lift assist. That's Charlie MS, DLS Normal Travel. 222 Summerfield Gardens, 81-year-old female on the lift assist. Your cross is Constitution Boulevard North. I'm out, 0355.

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checking in on scene 33.

Yeah, we're all set. You please put St. Vincent on a Trumbler. Fall on centers. Update the call. No worries, I'll give them the update.

Yeah, we're all set. Keep these Flint St. Vincent on a Trump alert. Fall on bidders. Update the call. No worries, I'll give them the update. Just let me know when you guys are transporting. Good copy.

0: Alaska, first call 10. Gonna be BLS normal travel, 100 Meadow Street, EMS headquarters, 52-year-old male on the stick. That's Shelly EMS, your first call 10. Normal travel, BLS, 100 Meadow Street, EMS headquarters. Gonna be outside for the 52-year-old male on the stick. Your crosses are William T. Tencoat. Time is 0532.
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31 response, 32 Smith Street, get 1 G Golf for this call. Media Casino, repeating. Team Randall, ambulance is made on a 31 response, 32 Smith Street, unit 1 G Golf for the 88 female in the fall, 10-607, 10-608.

Thisby? Oh, right over short.

5678 25 dispatch on the air, reporting an automatic fire alarm, 53 Bridge Street on the second floor, engine 6, engine 3, ladder 7, squad 9. Repeating, WQAZ 678 25 dispatch on the air, reporting an automatic fire alarm, 53 Bridge Street on the second floor, for engine 6, engine 3, ladder 7, squad 9. Eli's Fire Ground 1, for all fire ground communications at 6:29 hours.

0: 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Repeating. WQAZ 678 Sunny Fire Dispatch on the air. Reporting an automatic fire alarm 53 Breach Street on the 2nd floor. 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
1: They maintain that they did. I maintain that they did not.

0: seen two story mix at the hydrant. Investigating.
1: Squad 1, Medic 2, EMS Alpha Response, 90 New Haven Avenue, cross of Shipyard Lane and Harborside Drive.

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I'll have the report.

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That's 78 Pershing Drive. Yes, Storm St. Mills, respond on a priority 1, 78 Pershing Drive, urgent care for the chest pain and numbness. Repeating, Derby Dispatch, Storm St. Mills, respond on the priority 1, 78 Pershing Drive, at urgent care, physician 1, for the 58-year-old female chest pain and numbness, 827. Okay. You're still all siren, but I'll put up the 9 and

for the fire alarm company 3 and 5 responded, 35 Cloverdale for the fire alarm. Come out, it's going to be 840, your activation is going to be a sound wind, south wind smoke detector.

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1: 502. 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
2: Roger.

0: negative running, responding to 34 Cloverdale. One of your volunteer fighters at the location on 911 stated that there's nothing going on there.
1: You update that one up, so you hold station 5 and 4, you can
0: come with you. He stated this just seems to be inaudible.
2: Sean, engine 23 is responding with traffic.
3: 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Can you give them an early semi-alert notification?

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Engine 7, Medic 3, EMS, Charlie Response, 35, Jasmine Circle, cross of Old Orinoco Road and Viburnum Lane.

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Repeat respond to priority 2. 314 Elizabeth Street, unit 3, 64-year-old female sick party, 0934.

0: 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It's a 64-year-old female with cellulitis. Repeating, air response ambulance, your second tone. 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The 64-year-old female, cellulitis. Cross Circana Street, Seymour Avenue. 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
1: TSO Engine 4, we're coming right up on headquarters. We can take that fire alarm along with squad.
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first call down. ALS on a priority, 69 Rolling Ridge Road, 84 male, on the sinkable. Repeating, Shawn EMS, first call down. ALS on a priority, 69 Rolling Ridge Road, 84 male, on the sinkable. Cross streets are Gene Drive, Capitol Drive, timeout, 10:05.

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1: Engine 6 received, responding.
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0: Squad 1, fire alarm. 1, 3, nearing Taylor 2, cross of Spencer Street and Lafayette Street.
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Special EMS, second call in town, BLS, normal travel, 580 Long Hill Avenue, Wesley Heights, unit 245, 83-year-old female in the sick. Repeating, Shell EMS, second call in town, BLS, normal travel, 580 Long Hill Avenue, Wesley Heights, unit 245, 83 female in the sick. Cross streets to Wesley Heights Road, Asbury Ridge, timeout 10:50.

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1: 3-3.

This is Shell EMS, third call in town, BLS on a priority. 33 Platte Road, Sikorsky. Patient should be near or around the guard shack parking lot. 62 male on the sick, repeating. Shell EMS, third call in town, BLS on a priority. 33 Platte Road, Sikorsky. Near the guard shack parking lot. 62 male on the sick. Cross streets are Forest Parkway and Oliver Terrace. Time out 11:07.

5 Victor 50. 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

on Prairie 2, number 102 Bradley Terrace, 63-year-old female, sick. Repeating, Derby Storm's ambulance, respond Prairie 2, 102 Bradley Terrace, cross streets are King's Court, dead end. For the 63-year-old female, sick, vomiting. 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
0: that way too. Bravo 10, I'll enter the cart.
3: Very obvious. They haven't heard from him in a few days. He's reporting cold and stiff.
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1: Hi.
0: We're packaging the patient and moving him outside now. I have an ALS for this location, please.
1: This is called at 1249 by Dr. Anderson.

Liaison. You need us to the scene or you want us to do an intercept? We'll do an intercept at the entrance to Avalon on Woodmont Road. Yeah.

25, Daniel 6. Patients alert, somewhat oriented, right pupil non-reactive to light, then on the ground, down anywhere between 2 to 3 days. Redness, contusion on the chest, BP 1.3/75, sugar 101. Starting to move medic 2 down to the entrance now.

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1: What's that?
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0: Medic 3 can take that call. We'll be here.
1: Absolutely.

Danforth, Squad 1, Medic 3, 680 Boston Post Road at Rehab Associates. 74-year-old female chest pain, still be in the gym area.

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Number 94 Jewett Street, apartment A Alpha, for the 95-year-old female, sick, crossroads of Vine Street, North Spring Street, time now, 1321 hours.

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1: Show us the car one clear, Army.

Dispatch, Sean EMS, first call in town, ALS on a priority, number 2, Astoria Lane, 72-year-old male in the altered. Repeating, Sean EMS, first call in town, ALS on a priority, number 2, Astoria Lane, 72 male on the altered, cross street to Park Ave, Biltmore Road, timeout 1325.

0: Flight B, Incident Rescue Medical Services, respond party 2, BH Care, 435 East Main Street, 29-year-old female, psych. 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
1: Medic 3 transporting one Milford Quo and medic on board.

0: 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Stevenson Fire, 784 Backburn Road in the area of for the motor vehicle accident. Repeating. Monroe Dispatch Monroe EMS 5209 on a priority. Stevenson Fire, the area 74 Backburn Road for the motor vehicle accident. Monroe Turnpike, Old Zor Road, 1342.
1: Okay.

Dispatch, Shoney MS, second calling down. BLS on a priority. 450 Fisher Court at Aspetuck. 92-year-old female fall with a head strike. Being Shoney MS, second calling down. BLS on a priority. 450 Fisher Court, Aspetuck. 92-year-old female in the fall head strike. Cross streets are Navajo Loop to dead end. Timeout 1343. Female tripped with a walker. Believes they're in the garage. It's going to be a head strike. Unknown thinners. 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

Town, BLS normal travel, 77 Nickeldale Road, 77-year-old male on the possible lift assist. Repeating, Shelton EMS, they're calling down, BLS normal travel, 77 Nickeldale Road, 74 male on the fall, possible lift assist. Cross streets are Beardsley Road, Leavenworth Road, timeout 1354.

0: Tower North Vent. 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
1: Victor City, we're responding.
0: Roger, 74 male slipped on the wet floor, no reported injuries. You're going to enter through the back.

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1: 302 is clear of Bagburn on the return.
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0: This is ICL EMS, third call in town, VLS normal travel, 30 Beardsall Mill Road, Brightview, unit 219, 76-year-old female on the diabetic issue. Repeating, Shell EMS, third call in town, VLS normal travel, 30 Beardsall Mill Road, Brightview, 219, 76-year-old female on the diabetic. Broadcast to Bridge Ford Ave, Fire Mill Crossing, timeout 1445.
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0: Roger, gonna be in 219, 76 female with a visiting nurse on scene. 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

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Station 7. Cross of Solomon Hill Road and Zion Hill Road.

Fire Dispatch, I need to Monroe Fire with the assistance of Stevenson. Respond number 379 Wheeler Road, Church Street, Deerfield Lane, near crosses. It's going to be for the residential fire alarm activation, reported to be zone number 1. You're going to operate on fire ground 2. Monroe Dispatch, I need to Monroe Fire with the assistance of Stevenson. Number 379 Wheeler Road, Church Street, and Deerfield Lane for the residential fire alarm activation, zone 1. You're going to operate on fire ground 2. Your time now is 16:10.

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0: 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Two-story wood. Residents are out front. I'll be out investigating. 352 on command.
1: 352 on scene. Nothing showing. Residents outside. You're establishing

0: command. 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
1: Just a report for the resident is that the alarms went off in the house. Unknown why. No obvious smoke or fire. We're going to be investigating.
0: Message received.
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0: 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The alarm panel is registering a trip zone. 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

0: on the air special detail. 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
1: 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So further notice.
2: Being reported as heavy smoke in the area, call comes in, third party, Derby PD. 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
1: Received FD3, you'll be responding. The area of 132 Hawthorne Avenue, came in through Derby PD, one caller to them reporting heavy smoke in the area. We've received nothing further.
0: FD3, you're responding.

on 32 number 26 Fifth Street. You have 117, 9-year-old female fall off a lift. Repeating. Seymour dispatch, Seymour ambulance responding 32 number 26 Fifth Street. Unit 117 for the 69-year-old female fall off a lift.

0: 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I'll be out checking.
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0: 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This is contained to a barrel. You can slow everybody down.
1: Fire contained to a barrel and prior to the response. 14.
2: 4-3 is priority 2.
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0: fire out. You can return engine 14. I'll be back in service. I'll have the report.
1: Message was broken up, but I got that you're back in service with the report 1659.
0: Engine 14 back in service.
1: Fire. 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I'm sorry, FD2, engine 14 walked on you. 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
0: Into the residence, they extinguish the fire.
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0: three, four, five, six, seven, eight, nine, ten.
1: You are readable, sir. Do you need count for me as well for that radio?
0: Negative, you're clear. Was this radio clearer than the first one?
1: A little bit. 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
0: Appreciate it. 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
0: We're responding.

Shelton, dispatch to Shelton EMS, Vilas, normal travel, number 5 Lake Road, Apple Rehab, Shelton Lakes, field 103, 48-year-old male, psychiatric. Shelton, dispatch on air to Shelton EMS, Vilas, normal travel, number 5 Lake Road, Apple Rehab, Shelton Lakes, field 103, 48-year-old male for psychiatric.

5 Victor, 34, 8-year-old male, being verbally, acting out verbally and being disruptive to staff. Doctor sending him out. They advise that the patient may be required to be restrained to the stretcher.

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Medic 2, Priority 2 EMS, 2028 Bridgeforth Avenue, Golden Hill Healthcare, cross of Golden Hill Street and West Town Street.

Shelton EMS, standby for 887 Howe Avenue. Shelton, dispatch on your 2, Shelton EMS, be a list medic on a priority. Number 887 Howe Avenue, apartment number 1, for a 22-year-old sick with possible difficulty breathing. Shelton, dispatch on your 2, Shelton EMS, be a list medic on a priority. Number 887 Howe Avenue, apartment 1, 22-year-old sick, possible breathing issues. Wheeler 2, who is a tonic rise.

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0: Received. 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
0: Back in service, and so you're no longer needed to cover. 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

0: and ambulance need to respond in the area of 656 New Haven Ave in the Big Y parking lot for the motor vehicle accident with airbag deployment. Repeating, Derby Fire and ambulance need to respond in the area of 656 New Haven Ave in the Big Y parking lot for the motor vehicle accident with airbag deployment. Assignment will be engine 14, engine 13, rescue 18, and a Derby unit 1349.
1: Big Y parking lot?
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1: You receive Victor 1-2.
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0: 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Bravo. You're responding, I'll put you back in service. It's 656 New Haven Avenue in the parking lot.
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0: SC4 taking arrival.
1: If you could stand by for right now, I'm going to get in touch with Orange. I have no injuries westbound, eastbound. I'm going to talk to the medic now in case they still want 9. I don't know what their unit is, but he's got the monitor and stuff up.
2: 99.

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1: No, three story covered mall, I'm sure that's it.

Smithsonian Fire Dispatch on the air with the nightly radio and tone test, delayed at 18.05 hours. Derby Truck 15 is back in service, Ladder 7 no longer covering. 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
1: Yeah, you're on scene, ATS, sir.
2: 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Car 4 will be at the panel. Car 4 will have post row command.
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1: 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Got it. Yeah, system reset. 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
1: You're going to call 59. Did you hear me?

0: Stalls and Views, they've been going back to service. Seeing it turn over to Orange B for both of them. We'll have the report and I'll be in service.
1: Going back in service. RSPD has the access. It's 1818 Amherst.

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0: Dr. Mesquite Medical Services, respond on a priority one, number 112 Central Street, apartment 1A as an alpha. For the 47-year-old female, difficulty breathing, repeating, respond on a priority one, number 112 Central Street, unit 1 alpha. For the 47-year-old female, difficulty breathing, ventilator is being requested as well.
1: Just responding.
0: Q7, here responding, 1112 Central Street, unit 1A.

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4, Edges 6, Quint 5, odor of gas indoors, 25 Wayne Road, cross of Wendy Road and Oxford Road.

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0: 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Shelton Dispatch, Shelton EMS, BLS, normal travel, 75 Old Erie Lane, 25 female, dog bite. Shelton EMS, BLS, normal travel, 75 Old Erie Lane, 25-year-old female for the dog bite, pasture, dead end. Yale, 32 BLS.
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0: 25 engine 6, taking arrival, two-story wood frame residential, nothing showing from Alpha, Bravo, Delta side. 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

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You guys can bring a second meter up. 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
1: Big John, ribbit.
0: 50, PD calls back, that'll be canceling EMS. The individual question states they'll be going to the hospital themselves.
1: Good copy. 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
1: Good 5 inches, 6 will both be clear. Car 4 will be clear. Gas coming over, remain on the scene. 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

Dallas, respond 41. The Board of Education at 3550 Street for a 35-year-old male, difficulty breathing. Repeating, Derby Storm's ambulance, respond 41. 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Time now is 1944.

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Derby Storms Ambulance. 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Number 350 Hawthorne Avenue, 31 for the 63-year-old female, diabetic, dizzy. Repeating, Derby Storms Ambulance, first responders with an Ansonia BLS. 350 Hawthorne Avenue, Roselanda Beach for the 63-year-old female, diabetic, dizzy. Cross street to be Talmud Street, Steinhardt Terrace, ALS to be ordered, 1959 hours. 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
1: This is work on 17. 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I will cancel and tell you. Bravo 10, you can cancel your response to Derby. 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

0: clear with that, Rick. Here's over to Hoffa. 5-1. 151, Windsor is on guard.
1: I need you to set me 5 to the city for a lift assist to the park. No phones necessary.
0: Terry, see. I don't have an active lift assist to the park. I've got an asthmatic attack.
1: Yeah, send me carrier to patient from the bounce house to the bus.